0: Love Songs Educativa.
1: I know if you could hear me, you would say there are always two sides of the story. You're so right. Here's mine. I cannot live without you.

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Look at that mama, she got it sticking in the cameraman. Oh, look at her, so. And he's up there. What's that? Hawaiian noises. He's banging on the bongos like a chimpanzee. Oh, that ain't working.

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Oh, look at her. And he's up there. What's that? Hawaii.

0: Rádio Educativa FM 101,9.
1: You ever want something that you know you shouldn't have? The more you know you should.